0: Moving on. All
1: right.
0: I'm going to have a 37 southbound between the 83 and 84. It's going to be a 2026 red GMC. The vehicle died on 6 brick.
1: Right.
0: Has 2 younger children in the car, half units in route, but asking for traffic assistance.

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0: Yes, ma'am, going to be on 571 at 25A, Ohio Plate, King Henry Edward 3767, KHE 3767, Black Subaru.
1: 29.

0: 1933.
1: 202. Just pulling into the Canes here. I'll get you across in a minute. John Young Robert, 3886. John Young Robert, 3886.
0: 1933, okay. Oh, 62, valid, on a 2019 Tesla out of Huber Heights, status is valid as well.

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0: William, Union, Adam, Victor, Nora, Adam, Frank, George, Zero, Boy, Nora, 000901, advising you to repeat.
1: Negative.

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0: It's going to be on a 2011 Audi R8. The last titled to the R of the plate, not currently registered.
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0: Hey, we're post 16 is free for a reckless bolo, reckless bolo. Eastbound 33, milepost 17, Ford F-150, John Young, Union 8867, unable to maintain lane, caller no longer behind.
1: Okay, I'm not in possession.
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0: Piquet 203, Walker Chat. C454, copy shots fired.
1: Four.
0: Shots fired, 4655 North Alpine Conover Road. RP advised that there's someone shooting in the field in the westbound area. It almost hit him. Oh. 2053.

0: 7 Pickle Break for Kentucky RQ. Henry Sam 157. Boy Henry Sam 157. It showed canceled.
1: Right.
0: Call me 3 with a southbound to 110.
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1: 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I entered a Kentucky DL, can you check 77 through Ohio?

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1: 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Are they 78, correct?
0: I asked for a 77. 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

0: McFarlane.
1: Four 11.
0: Straight up truck. West main overpass and 74 southbound off ramp.
1: Good.
0: 2121.

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0: 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Police Index, TS first.
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1: Eastbound at the 40. Nora Adam Adam, 8 Henry X-ray. Nora Adam Adam, 8 Henry X-ray. Stand by for the state.
0: 33, okay.
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0: can you put me on a suspicious upper room? 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

0: Need to break for a 31. Continuing northbound 75, it's a 62. It's a blue Hyundai Elantra versus a semi on the right shoulder.
1: Okay, next, that way.
0: 1932,
2: okay. 1218, Dayton, you can attach me. 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
0: 1218, okay.
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2: All units on scene, two-story residential. 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We'll be out doing a 360. Fighter 21, Rock County Command.

smoke showing, division two, no flames at this time. 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
0: When you contact veterans, you advise them we've secured the gas at the meter. Direction, be center point.
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1: Infinite command. We got water on the fire. We need some help waking the phone up the stairway here.
0: You advise you have water on the fire, working on opening up the ceiling. Is that correct?
1: Infinite command, yes, water on the fire. We have water on the fire. We need help pumping hose up the stairs. Help moving hose.
0: That's clear. I got somebody coming to hump hose upstairs for you now. 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I don't know what conditions are like.
2: Yeah, we're six. Victor 459.

0: Interior, go ahead.
1: See, we got the bulk of the fire knocked down. We get ventilation on Delta Sign Division 2 window with the positive pressure at the doorway.
0: Clear on fan at the front door, opening up Delta Side Division 2 window. 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
1: Stand by, we're trying to open it from here.
0: All right, clear. You able to give me an all clear for a primary division 2 while you're up there?
1: I'm almost on primary now.

Division 2 from command, be advised, I got a crew on Division 1 completing a primary. As soon as that's done, they're heading to Division 2 to help you guys out, open it up.

0: Command, Division 1.
1: Interior, go ahead.
0: All clear, Division 1. Dog sniffing located. Pass the ball out to 1. There's another dog not entering the lair. He is secured in a lair. There's safety now hazard on first division at the time.
1: We got an all clear Division 1. That's all the dogs.

0: Roger 2, go ahead.
1: Primary is complete, all clear.
0: Primary, all clear, Division 2. Dispatch from command.
2: Command, go ahead.
0: We got an all clear on the stretcher.
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1: This morning, two ray team.
2: That's clear. Bring your personnel forward. You guys are going to be on deck.
3: You're clear. You can show us on scene.
4: Command from Division 1.
2: Unit re-identify. Go ahead.
4: This is Division 1. There is no interior basement access. If you want Cameron on ahead of scenes, you can send another crew to check out that basement.
2: That's clear. Go ahead, Division 2. We'll get the basement from outside down here.
4: Division 1 left.
1: Check out.
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0: Miami.
1: Mate, 55, go ahead.
0: We're clear of the scene. Refusal obtained. In quarters in service.
1: 22-21.

0: Grant from Ladder 21. Go ahead. I'm able to get any e-signature from the pick, but we do have smoke coming out from the underneath the eaves and the gutter. That's clear. Looks like we're getting some good ventilation with that window being open.
1: Command from dispatch.
0: Go ahead.
1: Parse check.
0: There, stand by. Interior Division 2, on command.
2: Go ahead.
0: I got four personnel, Division 2, can you confirm?
2: Confirm, Division 2, has four.
0: Affirmative. Dispatch from command, we have a part on the fire ground.
1: 22-24.

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1: He says he believes so.
0: Okay.

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1: Station 21, go ahead.
0: We have two on station. Do you have an assignment for us?
1: Did you guys bring a medic out here? We'll have you monitor squad calls. It'd be nice to have another medic out here just in case.
0: That's clear. We'll bring medic 23 shortly.
1: Clear, thanks.

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1: Go ahead.
0: Division 2 secondary complete. All clear.
1: That's clear. I hear a low air alarm. I got crews ready to replace you guys on Division 2.
0: Clear, we're sending 2 out.
1: That's clear, send them.
0: Ensure to command, we are 4 with low air. All 4 are exiting now.
1: Clear on all 4 exiting.
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NC-454, just information, that vehicle is now westbound on 55. It'll be a Michigan plate. Edward Nora, Nora 971.

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0: Break for his RP.
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0: Kentucky, Mary, George, Robert, Tom, Victor, Lincoln. Mary, George, Robert, Tom, Victor, Lincoln, Kentucky, break.
1: Good.
0: You can recycle 17. I gave him the instant number.

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1: Command, go ahead.
0: You can mark this fire under control at this time. We'll be on scene doing some ventilation. Overall.

0: Yeah, we're going to be good here. We'll be coming back shortly. Anybody needs to go.
1: Clear.
0: Twenty-one, you have traffic.
1: Yeah, this is station 21. We have one station, I'll respond.
2: We'll eventually need to pick up out here. Utility truck for hose and air packs, you want to bring it?
1: That's correct.

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0: Parse check.
1: That's clear. Stand by.

0: Not clear. Troy, you got three?
1: Affirmative, Troy has three.
0: That's clear. Dispatch from command, we have four.
2: 2242.
0: Dispatch from command, you marked the time. Triple power is on scene. We're cutting the power at the structure now.
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1: Good.
0: We did have attic access on the Bravo Charlie corner. We have one up investigating that.
1: You advise access to the attic Bravo Charlie corner?

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1: Go ahead.
0: Parse check.
1: 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I've got 2 Covington, 3 Piqua, total of 5. How do you advise? You're going to have to repeat. You got low volume. Did you advise a par of 5?
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1: Dispatch from command.
0: Command, go ahead.
1: We've got par on the fire ground. 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
0: 2257.
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4: 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Piqua 218, copy a disturbance. Disturbance 509 Blaine Avenue, 509 Blaine Avenue. Renee and Dan Stoller are being verbal.
1: Clear.
4: Piqua 232.
0: All right, copy. I'll be in route.
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2: Fourteen six to pick up. 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
0: Okay.

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1: Go ahead for command.
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1: That's clear. 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

25A and Fox Drive from BN Ohio, please. King George Frank, 6811.

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0: 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I'm going to be in Ohio plate. King Mary Boy, 3971.

0: 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Robert Sam, 584717.
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0: 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Their ETA is about 45 minutes.
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0: Three, seven, three, 0-4. Pickle
1: 3, Joe. Joe, go ahead.
0: From the L-2-1 to Solidport.
1: Do you have a name number?
0: 340-718.
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1: George Victor Adam 5244. George Victor Adam 5244.
0: So, I think you tried to cut out on the last two digits. I think you revise.
1: Right, it's George Victor Adam 5244. George Victor Adam 5244.
0: The 14th floor has

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0: 122. Are you near Dayton Yellow Springs?
1: Negative, I'm at the 12.
0: Yeah, they got a fresh stolen, about 5 minutes lapse on DYS over here. It'd be a gray Dodge Ram.
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2: 44.
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0: an ATV hit on flock 4 minutes ago. Kaufman at 444. I'll be in the area.
1: Seven, 18, okay.

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1: Okay.
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1: 023.
2: Airpoint's out there taking the report now.
3: Okay.

0: 1416 Pickle. You be out here, right for Andy?
1: Good.
0: 494.
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0: 122. 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
1: Okay, clear on that. I'm heading towards Maple.

0: Fica aqui, Icarus.
1: South Dorset, on 718. It's going to be an Ohio plate. King Robert Edward, 9681.
0: Red Acura, 4-door to Fairborn.
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0: 自己把这个，I'll put a social and name a date of birth in the comments. Can you run it?
1: Okay.

0: Upper Valley, Bronco Medic 24.
1: Upper Valley, go ahead.
0: This is Medic 24, enter at your facility, 76-year-old female, coming from home. Chief complaint this evening, shortness of breath, patient's case has been ongoing for a couple of days now. Patient's case seems to get a little worse when she's up and moving throughout her house. Patient does have a history of COPD. We're currently administering a 2.5 breathing treatment. Our initial SpO2 was 88.0%. We are currently at 93 with the breathing treatment. No wheezing heard, however. Lungs did sound tight and congested upon auscultation. First of vitals, we have a pulse of 61, showing normal sinus on the 4-lead. Capnography of 35. Respirations of 18, a blood pressure of 165 over 72. We'll be at your facility in approximately 8 minutes. Any further questions or orders?
1: Sounds good. We'll get you set on arrival.
0: That's clear. Thank you.
1: Thank you.

0: What?
1: Not getting, Intel is unable to get anything through the SOSH. Believe the DOB is going to be incorrect. I believe Signal 6 is suspended.

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1: Okay. 14-16, jet traffic.
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0: I'm en route to Miami County, CJ for testing. Can you advise a deputy to come run the test break for beginning?
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0: 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And the mileage 47106.
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1: Upper Valley, go ahead.
0: Around a 78-year-old female coming from Story Point Nursing Home states she's been more shaky than normal over the last day. Patient's ANA times 4, GCS 15. Vitals are great. Got any questions or further orders?

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0: 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We're transporting a 75-year-old female, 73-year-old female, apologies, to your facility. She accidentally took her heart medication this evening. She accidentally took two pills when she was prescribed one. The pill is a antiarrhythmic. She just started 2 or 3 days ago while she was in the hospital. Blood pressure was 183 or 68, normal size at 93, 95% of room air. No other complaints at this time.
1: What was the medication?
0: Dixon.
1: All right, copy. We'll give you room on arrival.

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1: Medic 25, go ahead.
0: We're hospital.
1: 159.

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1: Medic 25, go ahead.
0: We're returning.
1: 210.

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0: Chim is an archetypal species of the high school. Singapore is going to be John Adenora, 8561, JIN 8561, for White Dodge.
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0: Terminating 12, we're in Rapture facility with a 78-year-old female patient. She complains of colostomy bag rupture. Patient is ANO times 4 at this time. GCS 15. Current values are all stable. 80 for a pulse, 171 over 70 for blood pressure, 97% on repair. Patient has a little bit of pain at the side of the colostomy bag. Other than that, no complaints. We'll get your facility in about 2 or 3 minutes. Any further questions or orders?
1: We'll get to that on arrival.

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Illness. 163 North High Street. Cross Street of West Oakwood Avenue and South High Street, School Street. 345.

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0: Covington Medic 51, Covington Medic 51. You can disregard your run to 163 North High, 163 North High at 0413. Medic 51, go ahead.
1: Medic 51 clear on disregard.
0: 413. Bradford Medic 55, Miami. Medic 55, go ahead. Transporting Upper Valley. 414.
2: I can hear you. I got the EKG. Good.
3: Did you receive the EKG?
2: Yes, I have the EKG.

0: Yeah, Bradford, this is Dr. Kleppinger. Do you have a specific question or something I can help you out with?
1: Patient was complaining of chest pain. I just wanted your interpretation of the EKG and see if you had any questions or concerns.
0: Not at the moment. If you go ahead and I'll take the report from you.
1: We got a 90-year-old male who called us for not feeling well. Our first initial contact, patient's O2 was 75. He's on 4 liters at nasal cannula. He's now at 90%, still with audible crackles in both upper and lower lungs. He's got pulse rate 92 and the blood pressure 144/70.

0: Okay, got it. Yeah, no new orders or questions. 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
1: We are about 10 minutes out.
0: All right, we'll see you when you get here.

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1: 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What's
0: okay.

0: Troy Medic 11, Troy Engine 11, Fire, Priority 2, Motor Vehicle Accident, Grant Street and McCaig Avenue, Cross Street of Intersection of Grant Street and McCaig Avenue, 502.
1: Sorry, 429, 411, copy an accident with injury. Accident with injuries at the intersection of Grant Street and McCaig Avenue. The caller was on a motorcycle and he was hit by a vehicle that took off.
2: More clear.

0: 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That vehicle that hit RP will be a gray Chevy 2500 with black rims that took off westbound on McKay.
1: Engine 11's in route. 504.

0: Dispatch, Trimac 11 is on scene. Got one vehicle, or one motorcycle up, with passenger up on the speed. We got investigating. You passed command, Engine 11.
1: 506.

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0: 512.

0: 37. I'll be stopping a truck matching the description of Troy's head skip. Be in front of sheets with George Queen William 2106, GQW 2106.
1: 560.

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1: Can you repeat it, please?
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1: You're clear. 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
0: 518.
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0: Oh, I see, okay.

0: 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Signal 2 and Rough County.
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1: go ahead.
0: 675 northbound, 235, John Sam Robert, 9061. John Sam Robert, 9061.
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1: Coming northbound from the 78 is a black Charger. He believes it's an older model. The Anna PD off-duty unit. He's advised he's in a marked cruiser. This vehicle has been following too close, last seen in the left lane.

0: 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Copy dispatch.
1: Yellow for both.
0: Bird alarm. Shoe Carnival, 1855 West Main, showing the storage door.
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0: 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He's just driving in the left lane, so it's causing a traffic backup.

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1: 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I'll be in route to that.
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1: What's your friend?
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0: If you give the caller back that you think get a better 39, that address they gave is not a parking lot or anything, it's just not an address.
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0: apparently the Vandalia police was supposed to call and advise us that they exchanged phone numbers. Or exchanged information. We're no longer needed.
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0: John King Boy, 1669. John King Boy, 1669.
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0: 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I'm 42.
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0: 717.

0: going up 83, coming to ramp to 503 from 70 westbound.
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1: P-12.
2: Yeah, JDS parking lot. King John Henry 9375 KGH 9375 on a orange Honda Element. One occupant.
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0: 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Can you put me on a school zone card at the high school and hold checks for me?
1: NC-10, accident, no injury.
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1: 730.
0: 212, 37.
1: 212.
3: 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Yeah, some sort of motorbike with no lights.
1: Seven 31.
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0: 319, same traffic.
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0: 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All this is copies of Medic 51.
1: S1 ready for pickup.
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1: 732.
0: Her call refers to patient retaining fluid. She is a CHF patient. Nurse states she's had a weight gain of about 8 pounds in 24 hours approximately. Also some swelling to the abdominal area. Patient does complain a little bit of shortness of breath at times. Room air pulse ox was 95%. We put on a couple liters. She's up to 99% with that oxygen. Other vital signs, blood pressure 117 over 60. Her pulse rate is 77. Respirations are running from about 22 to 24. Once again, SpO2 is 98-99% with the oxygen. We're transporting to you. We have an ETA of about 7 to 8 minutes yet. Do you have any questions for me?
3: That's clear, Covington. Were you guys able to throw a line in her?
0: Working on that now. We'll see you in about 7 to 8 minutes. Thank you.
3: Awesome. Thank you so much. We'll see you when you get here.

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0: 275.
1: East at the 9, California trailer, 4, X-ray Lincoln, 3322, 4XL, 3322, California, East 9.
0: 275. Six, three, 275 is going to be a 2022 East LA.

0: have, correction, 29 units. I have a 52. It's going to be a deer, injured deer in the roadway, 68 North in Yellow Springs, Fairfield.
1: 42 days.
0: Okay.

0: What are the details of the service?
1: So, too, did you have traffic?
0: Affirmative. My computer's not up. What are the details on that request?

0: white Impala pulled out in front of the caller. It's now tailgating another vehicle.
1: That's good. What's the direction of travel?
0: South on High from Bridge.
1: Clear. We're not going to be able to catch up to you. We're just about to find it.

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0: 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Can you put me on a building check? 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

0: Kettering from Troy Medic 13.
1: This is Troy Kettering. Go ahead.
0: This is Medic 13. We're around to facility with a 44 female. She was working this morning at Walmart. Employee found her in the bathroom, possibly unresponsive. Upon our arrival, she was awake, alert, sluggish with responses. She does have history of seizures and lupus. She does not remember what happened. It's complaining of pain on the right side of her head. At this time, vitals DPs 140 over 90, pulse 80, at 99% on room air. She's still in a sinus rhythm on the monitor. We have an IV established. She's got a blood glucose of 165. If there's any other further questions or orders, we should reach your facility here in about 3 to 4 minutes.
1: You can get a room 5 upon arrival.

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0: to a... Actually, there's no vehicle information.
1: That's clear. Thank you. Four, five, eight, nine. Yes, David Edward, 4589, Iowa.
2: Alarm.

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1: Four 26.
0: I'll check in about it.
1: Eight 15.

0: 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Paper 212, civil dispute.
1: Sir.
0: 8:15.
2: Aye. And the call is standing by at work at Spring Valley Fire Department. It's going to be a car, dear.
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1: Yes.
0: Can you please put me in Mr. Rose status at Breakfast Central?
2: Do I have a mail 2-1? I'll be not 23J.
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0: Joe, dog being out with the mail from Piccolo with a warrant, check for name number.
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0: 318-931, repeating 318-931, it'll be Brandon Brooks, ETA, 18 minutes.
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1: Cessna 24 en route to your facility with 86-year-old female coming from home today. Chief complaint of inability to walk. She was able to walk last night and prior to bed, and then when she got up to go to the bathroom in the middle of the night, was unable to walk on her own. Still complaining of the weakness in the leg. Negative for any abnormalities on stroke scale. All vitals stable. SpO2 96 on room air, pulse of 74, blood pressure 165 over 82, does appear to have equal strength in all limbs. Currently has, have a 5-minute ETA. Any questions or orders?
0: That's clear, thank you.
1: Okay.
0: We'll see you in a few.

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0: 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Go ahead.
1: This is Pickle Medic 23. We are currently at the facility with a 63-year-old female returning from home. Chief complaint today is difficulty breathing. Patient states that the breathing difficulty started last night. She went to bed, woke up, and it has been significantly worse. Patient does have a history of COPD and open heart surgery about a month ago. She just keeps saying that she can't catch her breath. We've given a breathing treatment plus an extra dose of albuterol, as well as 1.5 milligrams of solumedrol. There's some minor wheezing bilaterally. Patient has noted some minor relief from the breathing treatment. On the show, pulse of 91, normal sinus rhythm, 12 leads showed a left auto branch block. She's on 98% on 8 liters. Capnography is 38, her press per minute is 35. Blood pressure is 150 from 123. She's also complaining of some nausea. Sugar was 195. You do have a 28 left AC. Do you have any further questions or orders?
0: No, that's clear. Thank you. We'll see you in a few.

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0: King Victor Young 1100. King Victor Young 1100.

0: 482 Latika. Okay, you can give me time to do it.
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0: 70 westbound at the 15, New York, Lincoln Victor Edwards 7107. Lincoln Victor Edwards 7107, New York.

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0: 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I'm in route from downtown.
1: 901.
2: 10, put me on it. 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
0: 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Police gonna be obstructed by the sun. 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
1: Okay, 1756, check out.
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0: 909.

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0: 1018.
2: Okay,
3: 14-0. Last step, 31. King Paul Boy, 6540. King Paul Boy, 6540.
1: Alright, for 224.
0: 224.
1: Can you close my card out with report taken, put it back on SRO status?
0: And 19.

0: 314. 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
1: Ten twenty.

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0: I'll be signal 2 from the residence en route back to school. I'll close it when I get there. Thank you.
1: 1031.
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0: 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They're handling that school now.
1: 10:51.

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1: Boston 3 Shelby.
0: Have a reckless northbound from 65, a blue or gray Toyota RAV4 with auto plates all over the roadway. The color is no longer behind it.

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0: This is Pickle Medic 24, working on transporting your location. A 27-year-old male. Chief complaint is pain and soreness in his, both of his legs, to the point he was unable to stand on his own. Sounds like the patient had some physical exertion a few days ago, and per stepmom, he hasn't really gone off the couch since then. Sitting this morning, the pain is built to the point that he was unable to stand up. Currently, patient has no time to treat, but just recovered on the cot. All levels are stable. No treatment has been given. We're currently transporting. We should be there in about 5 minutes. Do you have any further questions or orders?
1: Copy, stand by.

0: 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I have an animal complaint holding.
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0: 11-11.

Can you please start me an assist agency at 401 Pinewood Avenue? I mean, around there.

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1: 275.
0: Westbound of the 8, tire trip.
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0: upper route and throw him at a 12.
1: Those have a rally, go ahead.
0: Stromac 12, we're a 4-year-old male, complaining of infection in his foot. Patient does have sleeping trauma, did have a fasciotomy surgery done. How long was this? Surgery was done about 2 months ago. Patient does have swelling and redness around the site. Patient's alert oriented type 4 with a GCF 15. Current vitals are heart rate 82, blood pressures 117 over 78, O2 on room air at 96%. We're about 2 to 3 minutes out.
1: 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We'll find the bed on arrival. You're out.

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Cross street of Studebaker Road and East State Route 571. 1136.

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0: Bravo Lima, inbound to land on 28, touch and go, Sydney.
1: Got exact 426 Mike Charlie, we're about 2.5 miles here to the west, going at 45 to the left downwind, correction, overflying midfield, going left downwind, only 1 kilo, Sydney.

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0: 317.
1: What?
0: Just information. 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Unknown if she's breathing.
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0: 406 Dayton.
1: 406, go ahead.
0: When I was ramping on eastbound from 48 on a left berm just west of the road, a white sedan with the four-ways on. Can you see if freeway safety patrol is available to check it?
1: Okay.
2: 1401, 406, I can start that way. I'm at the 27.
0: Okay.
1: It's going to be the ramp from eastbound?
0: No, I was exiting, I was entering the interstate eastbound. It's west of the eastbound ramp. I could get to it because it's back behind me on the left berm.

0: 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I'll be en route. Post 57.
1: Okay.
2: Four zero six. 1401 is going to check that. Have freeway safety patrol check two different 37s eastbound at the 33 on the right berm. One's a sedan and the other one's a blue SUV.
1: Okay.

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2: Go ahead.
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1: Chris.
0: This is Squad 415, Michigan.
1: Okay.
0: 1227.
2: That vehicle is 1045. I'll be out at 737. It's going to be eastbound at the 30. Right there, me.
3: Okay.
2: Frank, Ida, Edward, Sam, Tom, Adam, Lincoln. Frank, Ida, Edward, Sam, Tom, Adam, Lincoln. Good.

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0: This is Alpha Raleigh. Go ahead.
1: This is my 24 en route to your facility with a 69-year-old female. Had sudden onset chest pain while shopping this morning. Stated the pain initially was 9 out of 10, then was down to about a 7 out of 10, right-sided, going up into her jaw. Does have a history of aphids. Stated this doesn't feel like any of the pain she's ever had with aphids before. 12 lead was unremarkable sinus rhythm, no elevation, no depression. She has had a few bouts of AFib with us. SpO2 is 98 on room air, pulse of 80, blood pressure 148 over 76. We do not have IV at the time. Currently have a 4 to 5 minute ETA. Any questions or orders?
0: No further questions. We'll see you here.

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2: It's going to be on 2411 Mill Creek, 2411 Mill Creek between Fair and Creekside Court. Two vehicles, blue minivan and an SUV, just shoulder and neck injuries.

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0: Eastbound 6, California trailer. 4 Nora Henry, 6825. 4 Nora Henry, 6825, California.

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0: 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Hogan Smith. 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
2: Westbound at the 7. It's an Indiana handicap. Charles 822 Frank Victor. Charles 822 Frank Victor, Indiana.

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0: 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Third party information, male just ran up and stated he was being chased.
1: Clear.
2: Thank you.
0: 1244.
2: Can you show me two, please?
0: 1244. And 601 phone message.
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1: Male states he's being chased by a male and a female. 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Caller's not sure if they're still outside or not. They have the doors closed at the business.
2: Three.
3: Pick with a 1214, go ahead.
2: Foundation 2, Kentucky. 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Sam 8 Williams 070, Kentucky.
3: 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Kia.

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1: Anthem.
2: Oh, Washington and Aldean. Henry Lincoln George, 6093.
1: 10 Anthem.
3: Okay. 24, we're currently responding. We're coming up 25A now, just passing El Tequila.
1: Seven, a maroon
2: 2020.
1: A maroon 2020 Nissan Ford or hardtop out of Pickwood and Kayla right now.
2: Okay. Anyone?
3: Letter 21, engine 23, medic 24, all responding.

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1: 4-0-6.
0: I'll be westbound at the 36 of Florida, St. Mary Paul, Edward 06. St. Mary Paul, Edward 06.

0: Fighter 21, Medic 24 on ops. This is Medic 24, go ahead, Fighter 21. When you arrive, could you please circle the back of the building to complete a 360? We're doing 360, we're just behind you guys.
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1: Hold, please.
2: I'm the engine 23 on ops. Good. We're going to circle around to the back side of the building. Apparently there's a broken sprinkler head.
3: That's clear. We'll follow you.
2: Good copy. Medic 24 to ladder 21. We're at the back now. I was just about to tell you we have heavy water flow back here. That's clear. We'll be there momentarily. Medic 21. Ladder 21, engine 23 on scene. Spoke to maintenance on scene here. Looks like it's going to be a busted water line or a sprinkler head. We're going to circle around back to further investigate. You can show ladder 21, engine 23 on scene.

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1: Second to 436.
0: Yeah, 5720 for trial and Hughes.
1: 436, okay.
2: Pulling
3: into the Kettering Hospital, Troy. King Paul Boys, 6477. It's a black truck.

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1: Vehicle to check for pedestrian northbound south of 70.
0: Do we have another unit available? I'm about to exit on the Hope. I'm hauling a speed trailer.
1: Yes, we got.

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1: I'm okay.
0: 1421.

0: Okay.
1: It's going to be west at the 33. There's two vehicles. Break for the first.
2: Yeah.
1: It's going to be Delaware temporary. X-ray, clean, 719309.
2: Okay.
3: 1182, I checked on them earlier. They're just changing off the battery.
1: Okay.

0: November 3.
1: 6 in.
0: South of 69, Kentucky, married to boy 266. Married to boy 266, Kentucky. And you can call stack me. Stand by for the second RP.
2: Here out with an 85-year-old female from the nursing facility. We were called for low oxygen saturations. They were stating they had readings in the 80s. Our initial reading was 97. She's currently at 95 on Remare. Blood pressure is 116 over 71. Pulse is 71. She's ANO, currently in position of comfort. We're about 3 minutes out. Any questions or orders?
3: No questions or orders. We'll see you on arrival. Thank you.

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1: King Young Adam 9492. King Young Adam 9492.
2: Yeah. 675 South number 2. King Ocean William 8370. King Ocean William 8370.
3: Okay. 1779. This pass is valid on a red 1969 Ford. 1933, status is valid on a 2025 Kia.
2: 1935. Yeah, they didn't try King Queen William. King Queen William.
3: Okay.

It's a valid 2015 Honda white in color. There's a 75 hit. Gray black 2015 Acura. The VINs are not a match.

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0: 182, we have a signal 62, and a...
2: 01, I copy that.
0: ...76 hit.

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0: 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Six and a half Inglewood towing en route in case she gets any calls on 45.
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0: 3247. Are you on 25A? Be near Navajo. We own a black SUV, Honda. 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
1: This is Upper Valley, go ahead.
0: This is Pickle Medic 24. We're currently transporting to your location a 47-year-old female experiencing alcohol withdrawals. Patient's complaining, feeling like her heart is racing, wanting help, someone to speak with. Currently, patient's being autopsied, sitting in a position of comfort in the chair. Current set of vitals, blood pressure is 141 over 93. Heart rate is at 120. Patient's breathing about 16 times per minute, 100% O2 on room air. No treatment to be given to the patient at this time. We're currently transporting. We should be there in about 5 minutes. Do you have any further questions or orders?
1: No further questions. We'll give you that on arrival. We are out.
0: Okay, thank you.

0: ballot on a white 2021 Ford.
1: '25. '55
2: in Nashville. George William John, 3431. We had Toyota Corolla.
1: Can I get the plate one more time?
2: George William John, 3431.
1: '1440.
3: Southbound ramp to Route 4, Kiwi. King, Lincoln, Charles, 4492. Again, King, Lincoln, Charles, 4492.
1: Okay.
4: 1933,
0: Dayton 3. AO3 staff is valid on a 2010 Chevy. 1933, go ahead.
4: 725 in Yankee. Henry Mary Paul, 2548. Henry Mary Paul, 2548.
0: Okay.

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0: 1448,

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0: He found at the 30.

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0: 9235 South 2,
1: Kentucky. William 1, Sam 4, 01. William 1, Sam 4, 01, Kentucky.
0: Okay.
2: Hey, this is 83.
0: Go ahead.
2: I entered the plate north of City 8.
0: Okay.

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1: Okay.
2: 1182, what's your 39?
0: I'm getting turned around at airport access.
2: I'll take that inspection on the southbound at the 64. Was going to 23 for AD anyway.
0: Okay.
1: This is 142, okay?

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0: 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North of the 61.
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'63 checkup.

that's heading westbound 70. It's going to be 44. It's going to be a commercial truck. The white cab and a white trailer says a truck load on the trailer. They're advised the driver of the commercial truck is eating while he's driving, weaving all over the roadway, just a below.

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1: Were you okay on that incident?
0: Okay.
2: Okay.

0: 675 South and 2. King X-ray John, 1963. King X-ray John, 1963.
1: Okay.

0: 9.
1: Police are in a 5th agency car at the elementary. I'm free, no checks.
0: We got a call. I think it might be the same 37 you were out with earlier. Early westbound 70, mile marker 32, a black Honda on the right shoulder. Vehicle overheated.
2: All right, that's going to be the same one as myself on 1779 South Ottawa.
0: Okay. Unfortunately, whatever help they had out there couldn't assist them. He called back in and is requesting assistance.
2: Okay.
3: Hey, can you open door 4, please?
0: Okay.
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2: Southbound. City 4. King Nora John, 1634. King Nora John, 1634.
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0: 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South at the 62, RP will be 25, George, Edward, Robert, Ida, Charles.
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1: Something like
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0: Okay. Pickle 740, check out.
2: 740 Pickle, 29 at the 6.
0: 740, okay. Pickle 444, check out.
2: 85.
0: 444, okay.
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2: Okay.
3: I'll contact the freeway safety patrol as well.
1: Six to pick a three.
0: 6-10.
1: 477, Paul Ida Union, 7207. Paul Ida Union, 7207.
0: Six ten, it's valid on a 2015 Ford truck.

0: 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U.S. Route 40 and Wildcat Road, Cross Street of intersection of Wildcat Road and U.S. Route 40, 1532.
1: Wildcat and 40, two vehicles, I'll advise as I get it.
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2: I'll be out with the county on 31, southbound, end of the ramp from Newmore.
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2: 1530.
5: Did
6: you see a PDA? 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
3: 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I'll be in route.
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0: Can you revise the plate? And Busy Bee Towing's en route. They're unable to transport. I can see if FSP is able to get them off the interstate.
1: Okay. Stand by on the LRP.
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0: Okay.
2: Six oh one.
0: CPO Charles.
2: Not sure if you copied PD-8 and medic are in scene.
1: Copy, we've got two zone.
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1: We have one with shoulder pain and difficulty breathing. 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
2: 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Vehicle will be out checking on injuries.
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1: Okay, you can call me.
2: Six,
3: back on 52. Yeah. It's going to be Farrington and, correction, 25 and 75, just north of the GPS issue.
1: Okay.

0: 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Peter's command.
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0: 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I'll be 45.
1: Only two, okay?

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1: Medic, when you're clear, just stays by the rescue. I think you're going to be put you in service here in a moment.
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3: 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Frank X-ray Charles 6549.
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0: 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Go ahead.
1: Earlier off, a 64-year-old male patient, chief complaint is going to be abdominal pain. He is getting nauseous with the pain. Pain started approximately 2 hours ago. Vital signs are stable. BP is 142 over 84. He's at 95% on room air. Pulse is 96. He's about 3 minutes. Anything further?
0: No, that's clear, but on arrival, we are out.
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0: extend Valen 2022G.
1: Troy Medical Lab in Detroit, Canary.
2: Maybe to the 42 for fuel.
3: So it's okay.
1: Your old female is coming from a motor vehicle crash. The patient was the driver of the vehicle, stated that she was wearing her seatbelt. She did state that she lost consciousness for approximately 2 to 3 seconds. The patient stated she was traveling approximately 35 to 40 miles an hour. We did place the patient in the C-collar for protocol. The patient is complaining of lower back tenderness as well as lower abdomen pain. Physical exam shows no remarkable findings. The patient does have a history of a herniated disc at L5 approximately 3 years ago. She is alert and oriented times 4 with a GCS of 15. Current set of vitals, heart rate of 82. Last blood pressure we obtained was 137 over 89. She sat in 100% on room air. Do have a 20-gauge IV established in the right AC. Patients have no further complaints with us. We'll be to your facility in approximately 3 to 4 minutes. Do you have any other questions or orders?
3: No, sir. I'm good at room on the board. Thank you for calling.
1: That's clear. Thank you.
2: Two 34 is one custody.
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2: 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U.S. Route 40 and Wildcat Road. Cross street of intersection of Wildcat Road and U.S. Route 40. 1615.
1: Pickle 234.
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1: Medic
0: 31
1: on
0: traffic. 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He refused like 6 times transport when we were there.
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0: Southbound from the 97 with Michigan, David, no, Michigan 9, Queen George Victor 16. 9, Queen George Victor 16, Michigan RP.
1: A 740, that's going to be valid. Correction, that's going to be expired. 7/16 of 25, a 2025 Ram 1500.

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0: 1625.

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0: 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King X-ray Lincoln, 3118.
1: Okay.

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1: Okay.
0: Drug offense, PX only.
1: Put on hold. I'm out with 202 on Gordon.
0: 1628.

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3: Okay. 54, King Boy Zebra 8833, King Boy Zebra 8833.

Seven units below Reckless, heading westbound 70 from mile marker 45. It'll be a dark colored sedan. Black male, hanging out the passenger side. Correction, it's going to be an unsafe. Just below.

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0: I'll be out here at the Flying J. My cruiser was struck while going through the car wash. Gonna be Far Hills and West Alexville.
1: Alright, I'll move for 835.

6 to pick a 3. Northbound 73 ramp, 55, Henry Young X-ray, 1939, Henry Young X-ray, 1939.

0: I think we'll post 55 units, copy information for a reckless bolo. Bolo only, southbound 75 from around the 84. It's going to be a small silver vehicle, possibly a Subaru, unable to maintain lanes. No further description, colors no longer behind. Bolo 1649.
1: Some 45, I'm clear on that.

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0: This Mag 24 interrupts your facility with a 46-year-old male. Chief complaint today of a seizure. Stated last seizure was approximately 2 years ago. Lasted about a minute and a half. Patient's been alert and oriented. He's 4 the whole time with us, GPS 15. Sugar 107 stated he just has a headache at this point. All of their vitals stable. Currently have a 5-6 minute ETA. Any questions or orders?
1: No questions or orders. Bed on arrival. We are out.
0: Bed on arrival. Thanks.

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1: Okay, I'm gonna identify.
0: 1656.

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1: What's the 17 for this?
2: 452. 452.
1: Eric,

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1: Ada 3.
0: That's going to be westbound at the 29 with an Indiana truck plate. Tom King 945. It might be an ocean, it might be a zero, and then Union Ida.
1: Okay.

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0: 1706.

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0: You can disregard the alarm.
1: Yeah.
0: 1707.
2: Southeast Mapping, West Virginia.
0: Ben?
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0: Seven.
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0: This is Upper Valley, go ahead.
1: This is Medic 23. We're around your facility with a 24-year-old female. She complained today of vaginal bleeding. Patient states she did have a miscarriage that she was about 8 or 9 weeks along. That was on April 25th. She was treated at that time, hasn't had any issues since. However, today she noticed some bleeding. She said she did pass a large clot, followed by enough blood to fill a pad in about 10 minutes. Patient states the bleeding continued through to this time. She was starting to feel weak, so she called for us. Last set of vitals, we have a BP of 125 over 97, pulse 95, O2 is 100% on room air. Patient denies any pain or other symptoms. We'll be at your location in about 6 minutes. Any questions or orders?
0: No further questions. Then on arrival, we are out.
1: That's clear.

0: 399.
1: P1 at 4, King at 3, Paul 8576. King at 3, Paul 8576.
0: Okay, revise your 39, cut yourself off.
1: 41 at 4.
0: Okay, it's going to be valid 2013 Honda 4-door.

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0: If you want to shut it down at the hill after these two white vehicles pass, I'm going to go shut it down just at this next rise so we can get the thousand.

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0: 1722.
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4: We're en route to your facility, 67-year-old female, GTS 15, possible TIA. Said she started having some symptoms of not feeling right, thought she was going to black out approximately 4 days ago. So she was at your facility yesterday for the same issue. This evening she was having dinner with family, noticed some drooping on the left side. Our patient, correction, right side, patient advised that she also felt numbness

0: we arrived on scene, the drooping had went away. She said she still felt the numbness. She was stumbling on words. Residence has resided. Patient's currently in a position of comfort. Blood pressure 116 over 64, 97%. 71 pulse rate. We have an 18-gauge established in the left AC. Blood sugar was 208. Any further questions or orders for the crew?
1: No further orders. We'll try to bed on arrival. We are out.
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0: Echo 239. I have a squad call, Covington Avenue.
1: Please close it out.
0: 1725.

0: Troy and Jalen Mike. We're going to be out in the area behind 1800 West Main, apparent duckling rescue. 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
1: Perfect, 37, I'll go out with westbound at the 33, right?
2: Okay.
1: It's still there. Can you contact 50B and Freeway Patrol and see what happened?
2: Okay.

0: 4431.
1: Go ahead.
2: Okay, Green County called back. They're requesting a response to that 31A.
1: Okay. 319 to 145.
3: Go ahead.
1: We've got a 31A Selma Jamestown Road. I'll 20 out with you.
3: Okay, clearing it.
4: Okay.
0: 1728.

0: Probably 11 Ivy. Engine 11's on scene. Heavy crowd presence. Single storm brigade. I'll have incident command be attempting rescue.
1: What do you think?

0: 17.
1: Do it.
0: We have two taken to Miami Valley Children's. Fire EMS are on scene. They're going to have the roadway shut down as well as deputies on scene.
1: Okay. My ETA is about 26 minutes.
0: 319, okay.
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0: 392, okay.
1: Correction, 718.
0: Okay, girl.

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1: You're good. Thank you.

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1: What's your ad for?
0: Can one of you 13?
1: Right, I will.
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2: Mm-hmm. 1742.

0: this is Upper Valley Glen.
1: Upper Valley, Flight 24, transporting 54, male from home. Complains of left knee pain. Stated that he thinks he twisted it. Has had issues with it in the past where he's been in physical therapy. He does not recall the incident. He's stating pain 8 out of 10 all over. We're not appreciating any injuries at this time. Vitals are a little hypertensive, that, and he has a history of that, 157 over 102. 98% of room air breathing about 18 times a minute, and we're looking about a 3-5 to your location. Any questions or order for me?
0: No questions. We'll give you a bed on the way. We are out.

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1: Okay. And
0: we copy that you just cleared your run. We have over 10 more minutes before we'll get to Dorset. 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
1: Yes, sir. We'll be en route.
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0: 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Horseman at the 99 with George Paul Lincoln, 8074. George Paul Lincoln, 8074.
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0: This is your New England.
1: This is Medicare team. We're in route to facility with a 59 male coming from Troy Health and Rehab. We were called for this. They, due to the male having a diabetic issue, according to the staff there, somehow his blood sugar dropped to 48. We checked it upon our arrival. It was 48. We've attempted two IVs without success to give him G10. We attempted to get a oral glucose. He did understand and comprehend, just wasn't very successful with keeping it in his mouth. He is alert to name and everything, does answer questions. Other vital signs are all stable. If there's any other further questions or orders, we'll be at your facility in about 2 to 3 minutes.
0: No, sir, I'm in a room on the board. Thank you for calling.
2: Frank Kettering, for medical 11.
0: This is Karen Troy, you can go ahead.
2: This is Paramedic 11. All right, with a 65-year-old male coming from his residence, he's complaining of hyperglycemia. The patient was evaluated by EMS earlier in the day and refused care at that time. Patient's complaining of feeling weak and dehydrated. Patient is diabetic, hasn't taken his insulin as prescribed. AccuTech for me, our meter at high, and I believe our meters top out at 500. Other vitals, pulse to 84, showing sinus rhythm on a 4 lead, blood pressure 180 over 90, end tidal of 32, SpO2 100%, I got an 18 gauge left forearm, given some fluid right now, and if you have any further questions or orders, we'll be at your facility here in about 2 or 3.
0: No further questions or orders, we'll see you on arrival.

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1: Circle 216, go ahead.
0: South Main, South Street with North River George 6118, GRG 6118, Bill White, Keith, how you doing?

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1: Upper Valley, go ahead.
0: This is Pigmented 24. We are transporting the patient out and called you valves. All vitals are stable. We haven't given any treatment. Do you have any questions?
1: No further questions. Please transport patient out to triage on arrival.
0: Clear to triage. Thank you.

0: Probably 4'11". Missing juvenile, 1340 Imperial Court, Apartment A.
1: Quit.
0: 1837.
2: Sigma 6 did not have enough money to get the gas and the can break.
3: Go ahead.
2: They're trying to find aid. 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
3: Okay.
2: 45.
3: Okay.
4: Can you call the Cedarville Township Fire Department to come back out to cut the power?
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1: Three 328, I'm here.
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0: Loud complaint, 132 South Oxford.
1: Interrupt.
0: 1841.

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1: You advise the last name of the driver of this 31A?
0: Bunch.
1: Okay, and she was transported to Miami Valley?
0: Right.
1: Okay.
2: The name on her DL was different than the name on the RP.

0: 325. Go ahead.
1: Probably on 328.
0: 1848.
2: It might be Shelby Anders, A-N-D-E-R-S.
3: Everybody's in the last name. They had starts with a G.
2: There was another one from another of 145's crashes that was there.
3: Okay.

0: Upper Valley, this is Pickle Medic 23.
1: That's Upper Valley, go ahead.
0: This is Pickle Medic 23. We are currently at the facility with a 77-year-old female parent from home. She's complaint today is lower back pain that radiates down through her hips, down her right leg from a previous fall about 2 weeks ago. Basically, that she was walking down the driveway, didn't realize it was planted, lost control of her walker, tried to grab it, and fell forward. She's not called out the squad or seen the ambulance right there the day of the fall. The pain has just been progressing worse since the injury. The pain is a 59/10. Patient is not taking blood thinners, but not keeping her head, which she fell. She's a learner on it times 4, 2, 7, 15, pilot 2. Pulse of 1-2, 90% room air. Blood pressure is 173 over 92. We're about 4 minutes out from stability. Continuity for the parking orders.
1: No questions, men on arrival, we are out.

Pick what a post 55 units copy information for a reckless Bolo. Bolo only. I mean, US 36 eastbound from I-75. It's going to be a black motorcycle. Rider wearing all black with a black helmet. High rate of speed. Callers only behind six, nothing further. Bolo at 1854.

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1: Your place.
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0: 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Go ahead.
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0: 1858.
2: Through
0: 37. MC2, go ahead.
2: South 25A in Gingham, Fredericks Road with King, Lincoln, Henry, 1382, KLH, 1382. It's going to be a black Acura.
0: 1858.

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1: You're clear.

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0: Will you grab a 2.5-inch section of hose?
1: We're already gone. Is the 2.5 that's on the tank are going to be fine?
0: Yes, that'd be perfect. No worries.
1: Copy.

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1: Go ahead.
0: It's going to be an elderly female with dementia, last seen traveling eastbound on 36, possibly getting into the Greenville area. If you could just put that out there and contact Dart County too, please.
1: Covington 602. Covington 602, go ahead.
0: Once you get that card generated, I'll update information

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0: 8 and 3.
1: Could
0: be 68 rush route. Oak. That's clear, I'm out with it.
2: 1925.
0: Pulling into the Great Council Park. King Frank Mary 3273. King Frank Mary 3273.
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2: 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John Lincoln Queen, 5312. It'll be a silver Volkswagen Jetta.
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0: 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Good. I'm on 2.3, I can get that.
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0: 274 to 3 with King King Sam 5793. King King Sam 5793.
1: Seven forty. It's going to be valid 2015 Chevy truck.
0: 7-18-93 will be 68 at the 1 County 12.
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0: 535 Zebra Queen. 535 Zebra Queen.

0: 7-18-145. 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Are you good still?
1: Be cleaning up here in a second. We're almost down with the little bit of debris.
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1: Yes, sir.

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1: Yes.
2: Paramedic 13, we're en route with a 73-year-old male coming from Brookdale.
1: Okay.
2: He had a skin graft yesterday, expanded. He also had a brain surgery maybe a couple months ago. He's been trying to pull his bandages off.
1: No.
2: The patient is agitated, refusing any care or vitals. We are about 5 minutes out. We don't have any vitals. And do you have any questions or orders?
0: We'll go to room 4 on arrival.

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0: Transfer 1 over Raleigh.
1: 1953.

0: 7893. Be westbound 70 at 675. King X-ray Victor 7304. King X-ray Victor 7304.
1: Okay.

Ludlow Falls, Engine 62. Fire, Priority 2, Investigation. The Falls at Ludlow Falls. Cross street of Greenville Avenue and Vine Street. 1956.

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0: Yeah, 312 South. 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
1: It's our number 4 East Main Street, Ohio Plate. 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
1: I'll be out at 6205, US Route 36 with a mail to 15. 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
0: That's clear, I can see it. I'm going to try to bring a grass truck down there.
1: Clear. I'm going to try to proceed down a little further on foot.